Das ist Radio Regenbogen. 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Are you with me? Are you with me?

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There's no need to cry, yeah. 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

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I'm slowly drifting, drifting away. And it feels like I'm drowning, pulling against the stream.

this place, part of the human race. But I found that I was born to catch a wave.